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0: Big up Sun out in Tacarigua right now. 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

0: Big up the NXG family out in Paramount Lockton. 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DJ Nasty, your tour, Miss Mother, tell him.
1: I'm so special.
0: Wow, I'm so special, I'm so special.
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0: I see it, Camille Henry saying tomorrow is her husband, Roger Henry Birdie. 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
1: Eastside.
0: Joshua Guerra. Big up everybody locked on the TikTok right now. 96 number one. 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
0: What we do?
1: Inna the building, them inna the lobby.
0: And low. 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I'm a people that. But let me tell you something, right? Long time told me Smurda that was real active and, you know, feisty. Feisty young man. But as you grow older, it has certain things you have to do to ensure your safety. Squeeze the next room for me.
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0: East West North and South. 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

0: 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And we in wild, we very accurate. Squeeze. We very, very accurate. You see the other tool of trade? How we just come?
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1: I say yes, and you're in time. You could never have it in your mind, and if you feel a chance, say yes.
0: And the family, my people, that same way. What we do?

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1: Well, alright. Will you clap it in?
0: Long time I come down in the father and son palace, boy.
2: Who no like me?
0: What going on down on the men's day? 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
0: 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Let me tell them something like this.
1: She got the place like Thunder Mahal, Thunder Mahal.

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1: You got the bass like thunder.
0: What?
2: Yo, go for now.
0: 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Commish. In a bad man face.
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0: Boy.
1: Some boy like y'all them trees. 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She got the bass like thunder.
0: Lo, and let me tell you, man, some people that say the real tough under this and that, but they taking talk. Hey, you see we? Bad we bad. And you see smart, huh? Boy!
1: Watch out! Bad people, we not take shot from no boy. We not take shot from no boy.
0: Let me tell you something about bad people. Listen now.
1: Bad

Look, plenty men that try to take the playdays, ground guard, and there's this and that. Big up the second Caledonia family, you don't know. You see, we, they could say, what? But

0: You had to play that one back from the top for me. That same song. I just had to stop the music and say something. All who just want to claim the real bad and the real good and the this and the that. It's a certain DJ and Mike Men. They will be playing a set 5 minutes to go. When they see Nasio and Tommy Smooth, that does change the genre. 5 minutes to go. Certain big boy DJ and announcer. As soon as they see Nasio and Tommy Smooth, they're running to change the genre. But let me tell you something. Ole could do whatever Ole want to do. Ole will never. You dig? That is all I have to say. Going again.
1: Look now. What's them up in me, bro? You see, all them attack.
0: It's either you have it or you don't have it.
1: Yeah. All them attack. All them attack. You see, all them attack. All them attack. All them attack. I told you all them attack.
0: Them not bad like we.
1: Like me, them not. 96, 96.

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0: Sex on the guy, one feeling that my feet fit the real thing.
1: And you can play what? If a certain man not on the microphone, I'm gonna tell you this, listen.
3: Never touches the deck. He touches the crowd. He's Tommy Shmurda on Ojo. Ojo.
1: Mineral boss. What going on? And when my selector come to

0: Response, what going on? Low. And let me tell you something now. Plenty of them know how to do this badness thing, you know. And as always, give a little story and give it in a little while. So let me tell you how bad I is and how long I bad. So, when you're now born, the doctor does have to give you a slap on your bum, see? That is to make sure you're alive. So when the doctor slap you on your bum, see, the child will start to cry and dies so they know you're alive. When the doctor slap me on my bum, see, I slap back the doctor. Play that tune for me.
1: Why you check the scoreboard, check the scoreboard.
0: That is how long I bad, since the first day I born. When the doctor slap me, I slap him back.
1: Yo, noble touch. Them.
0: That day one, you know.
1: Somebody say sex, what? In a parliament. In a run up in a argument.
0: Some of you grow to like badness, but no, I born in badness.
1: You noble touch.
0: You ever went BNC? You were orphan of the dark. I was born in it.
1: In a run up in a argument.
0: It have a part in Batman. When BNC, he tell Batman that, you's an orphan of the dark. I was born in it. So you see badness? We born in that boy.

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0: Manuel.
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Were they sacrificed? Questions are still unanswered.

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2: What is under the news? 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Yeah. Knock us the business with us now.
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0: Eight o'clock pass, I'm a certain. 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
1: Now, say
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0: 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up, up, up, up, up, up, up, up, up, up, up, up, up, up, up, up, up, up, up, up, up, up, up, up, up, up, up, up, up, up, up, up, up, up, up, up, up, up, up, up, up, up, up, up, up, up, up, up, up, up, up, up, up, up, up, up, up, up, up, up, up, up, up, up, up, up, up, up, up, up, up, up, up, up, up, up, up, up, up, up, up, up, up, up, up, up, up, up, up, up, up, up, up, up, up, up, up, up, up, up, up, up, up, up, up, up, up, up, up, up, up, up, up, up, up, up, up, up, up, up, up, up, up, up, up, up, up, up, up, up, up, up, up, up, up, up, up, up, up, up

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1: Stand back in my back, oh. 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

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With the kid and pray for you. I did some charity today for the kids. 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I hope you could be the replacement. Is a snitching on us without no interrogation. I stay silent, cause we at war and I'm very patient. 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I'm charged up. I'm charged up. Wow, I'm honored that you think this is staged. I'm flattered, man, in fact, I'm amazed. The perfect start to the summer, man, it is a doozy. The twist in the movie, but don't jump to conclusions. You boys are getting any of your feelings on me. You should embrace it, this could be one of our realest moments. Okay, the flow start to feel familiar, don't it? Must I remind you that Jimmy got 20 million on it? Need DJ Clue to drop a bomb on it. None of them wanted more than I wanted. I seen it all coming, knew they would push a button. East egg hunting, they gotta look for something. Done doing favors for people. Cause it ain't like I need the money I make off a feature. I see you niggas having trouble going gold. Turning into some so-and-sos that no one knows. But so it go. Come live all your dreams out at OVO. We gon' make sure you get your bread and you know the ropes. I get a ring and I bring it home like I'm Corey Joe. No woman ever had me starstruck. Or was able to tell me to get my bars up. I'm charged up. 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
0: Me and I like y'all, me need every shot. 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

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Use the type of woman that will mack a man or brack a man or mack a man. 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

0: 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Riding with you in the spag. 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No, where you at?
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0: Yeah, like them two songs back to back. Those two songs were meant to go back to back for real, for real, for real, for real. Hey, South Dakota certified Vendetta John. Big up to Nikki from Florida right now. She's locked on. Big up to my girl Tish Yam and the full team. OJO961 International Bobby DJ Christoph. 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AT&T, we take a few more messages. So we come back. We come back with so much more. You know what we do on a Sunday, boy? Some nice little soaker to just kickstart your Sunday. All those who know waking up, you probably went out last night. And yeah, man, you're fighting for your life right now. You're trying to catch yourself. Yeah, man, the soaker dose. Indeed, it does go a long way. Especially in preparation for those Monday blues tomorrow. I know plenty of people right now organizing to... Yeah, we're back to the routine tomorrow again. That's where the badness go. Anyways, International Bobby DJ Christoph in the building till 3. We are real tuned to place in order, so don't you go a place.
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She telling all she friends, it's sorry that she tells she friend because she won't get in. And ain't we giving cause all she friends is tense. Now we gotta think, cause I could get them. Yeah, you ever blink at me, the blink of a night like a thief. And the night I've been driving all night, my left hand on her toy. She been drinking too much, she leaning to the right. She tell me that it tight and it leaking and it's mine. I responded quick, okay, yeah, easy, alright. She tell me that she shot, she know that I was her girl. It ain't nothing, so but the move in my nine. And my eyes on the road, and the road on my eyes. It fill up on that side, it's scared me to lie. I'm doing one in 95, the police coming from behind. I'm driving fast to beat the lights. I got a bend, I take a curve, and then a left, and then a right. I know we swerving, now we scared, but they made it through the lights. I keep straight and take a right, and beat bricks and tuck a left. The police finally out of sight. She tell me it's about time. She said she wasn't scared, plus she holding on my neck. She gonna put it in her purse, don't wanna see me hurt. She said, baby boy, please do it to her. She look good, she look good, she look good. Baby, if you had a cup, I would have filled it up. Baby, anytime you call, you know I'm pulling up. You get anything you want, don't ever say too much. I really love her.

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1: 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Make a recognize when you walk in with me. 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

0: 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So make it.
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1: 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Guilty Pleasures with Richard Trumpet, 96 number 1.

Well, you very might well hear that heart crying out for you, because on Sunday evenings, the sun sets with love. Just about 15 minutes after 6 o'clock, thanks and praises to the Almighty for the blessing of seeing today, Sunday the 16th of August 2026. So glad that you're here on Ojo 961.

I'm Richard Trumpet. I'm going to be with you all the way up till 9 o'clock, giving you all your favorite slow jams and more. Good evening to you, and welcome to Guilty Pleasures.

love that song from Thames, Burning. 21 minutes after 6 o'clock, good evening to you once again. It's one of those kind of 50-50 Sundays where it's part good, part bad. I hope you had a great Sunday though, and a great weekend too, and you're just relaxing and unwinding right now with the sound of Guilty Pleasures. And of course, this is where you get to take over things and tell me what song you need to hear, and also tell that special someone that you're guilty of loving them and why. Call it a guilty confession, and all you need to do is send a WhatsApp message to 7999696 and simply say, good evening, I'm guilty of loving that special someone. Say why you love them so much and request and dedicate a slow jam to him or her. Or if you just want to hear a song for your listening pleasure, just send me that message right now, 7999696. Now, something the ladies require is consistency. And Shawnee is consistent every single Sunday. He has the first guilty confession. Today it reads, good evening, Richard. Tamara Sanchez, you're the love of my life, the air that I breathe, you're my soul, my happiness, and everything that I need. Don't stop being the great person that you are. And can you please play Why I Love You So Much from Monica? This is coming from a huzzy Shawnee with love.

0: 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WhatsApp message or send a voice note to 799-9696.
1: You've been hurt over and over. Tell me, what has it taught you? Soon as you fell for me, though, I had caught you. Didn't I? Dead your exes, don't let them haunt you. You know if they want what's best for them, then they still want you.

Queen Naija and Big Sean, Hate Our Love for Roxy. Hope you enjoyed that. And I just saw a post from Tonika. I know she wants to hear some SZA. Got some SZA coming up for you in a little while. But she said via post, two most consistent things in my life, a message from Digicel and Guilty Pleasures with Richard Trumpet. Well, I guess I got some consistency too. Although I was told otherwise. Who are you guilty of loving and why? What song would you like to dedicate to him or her? Send me a WhatsApp message or voice note 7999696. Let me see here. Good evening. Can you please play Take a Bow? Got that coming up for you. Blessed evening, Richard. I'm guilty of loving my wife, Alika. Could you please play You from Jesse Powell? That's on the way. Hi, good evening, Richard. I'm guilty of loving my sons, Ezekiel, Israel, and Elijah, coming from their mommy, Pumpkin. Good evening. I'm guilty of loving Chrissy with all my heart. She's the woman I love, and I'd like to dedicate Mine Alone by Temps to her. It's coming from her one and only Nicholas. Blessed evening. I'd like to dedicate two songs, if possible, to Miss Nicole, Sweet Caramel. I Know I Loved You Before I Met You, and to song Neo, I Never Knew I Needed. All right, we'll try to get at least one on for you. And I gotta say good evening to Afia. Good evening, Afia. Nice to have you inside Guilty Pleasures. And a special good evening to Avi. She wanted to hear John Legend.

That's a lot of sharing and a lot of understanding, Scissor Weekend. Back to the messages now. 7999696. Gosh, missed hearing your voice. Life has been lifing, and this program is just what I need right now. Well, Javon, tell me, is there any song I can play for you? I'll gladly play it for you before 9. Just let me know, all right? Pleasant Sunday evening, Richard. Hope you're doing well. I'm guilty of loving Adrian Yearwood. He is the answer to my prayers and my greatest gift from Almighty God. He's my heartbeat, my soulmate, and the love of my life. Can I please hear Everything from Mary J.?

requested music from Jesse Powell. We also have another one from back in the day coming up in a little while before we get to the top of the hour. Simone is here. Good evening to you, Simone. Also, a special good evening to you, Kellyanne. It was so nice meeting your big sis at Loveless last night.

please send my regards to her, and if there's anything I can play for her, let me know, all right? Let me see, I think we have two messages before we get to the top of the hour. Let me see. Good evening, Richard. I'm guilty of loving my son, Aiden. Tomorrow is his birthday, and I want him to know that Mommy and Daddy loves him unconditionally. Can you please play Beautiful Boy from John Legend? Happy birthday to you, Aiden. Happy birthday in advance. Happy birthday to Rowan as well. Hope you're still celebrating right now. Good evening. My name is Roger Stephen, and I'd like to wish Johan and Anisha happy anniversary, 20 years today. And I'd like for you to play for them Don't Change from Music Soulchild.

0: Guilty Pleasures. 6 to 9 p.m. with Richard Trumpet.
1: Ooh, right there.
0: Slow and sexy with Richard.
1: Richard, don't stop.
0: Come, get some love now. Guilty Pleasures with Richard Trumpet, 96 number one.

And after all that acting, sometimes someone can enter your life and give you more peace in a few weeks than someone else gave you in years. It's not always about how long you've known someone, it's about how they show up, how safe you feel, and whether their actions finally make you realize how much you were settling for before. Who are you guilty of loving and why? And what slow jam would you like to dedicate to him or her? What song would you like to hear for your listening pleasure? Send me a WhatsApp message at 799-9696. Let's get back to the messages now. Let's see here. That was the message for Aiden. I'm sorry I wasn't able to play the song you wanted to hear, Javon, but I'm glad that you're enjoying the music nonetheless. Nikki is also enjoying the vibes here. Good evening to you, Nikki. Hi, good evening. I'm guilty of loving Nicholas. Can you please play Teach Me How to Love You by Chris Brown? I'll try to get that on for you, Chrissy. Good evening. Could you please play Made For Me by Money Long and dedicated to my hussy Damien? He just came back from a weekend boys trip in Tobago and I'm actually on the way to pick him up right now. Our 2 years together, this is the longest we've ever been apart. And that's the first time I truly experienced just how much I can miss someone. Damien, I missed you more than words can explain and I'm so happy.

0: you're back. I love you so much, hussy. Welcome home from your wifey, Whitney. Must be nice, nice, nice. Good evening, Richard. Hope all is well. Please play my favorite. This is dedicated to my loving husband, Andy. And if that's not possible, can you please play Matrimony from Usher and Wale?
1: Getting engaged is like getting is the first hill of the roller coaster. And you hear those clicking, the loud sound, it's really violent metal, chunk, and you go, what's going on here, you know? Boy, this thing's really, really goes high. And then you go over the top. The wedding is at the top. You go over the top, is the wedding, and then you're just screaming.
2: Well, even if you make plans, you never think you're really ready for marriage.
1: No, it's like any growth. You can't be ready for it because it's growth. It's going to be new. It's going to be new. You're going to have a new life. You're going to be a new person.
3: Could make you wait forever, for forever. This is forever. I got you.

sacred no more. I'm wrong. I'm promising you better though. Your friends saying let him go. And we ain't getting any younger. I can give him now, but I can promise you forever though. That's right.

Good night. I am guilty of loving Christian because he gave me every reason to love him. Can you play And I by Sierra? Thank you.

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Die with a smile. 7999696. Good evening, RT. Adana from Gasparillo here, rolling around with my girl Christabel, heading home from an eventful day. Please play anything from Chris Brown for us, please. Well, anytime you're rolling around with Christabel, it's gonna be eventful. Always remember that, Adana. Got some Chris Brown coming up for you both, all right? Good evening, I'm guilty of loving Shaquille. I want him to know that he means the world to me. Can you please play Toni Braxton, You Mean the World to Me? Coming from Vanessa, got that coming up for you. Good evening, Richard Trumpet. I'm guilty of loving Candace Alexander. She is one of the most amazing persons I've ever met in my life. Can you please play H-Town Knockin' the Boots from Ronald? Are you trying to send a message there? Seeing a very simple one here. Good evening to you. Can you please play All of Me from John Legend?

One for Dana and Chrissy. Hope you all get home safely. Who are you guilty of loving and why? Send me a WhatsApp message, 799-9696 at the top of the hour. We take things inside the pleasure room where we set the mood right for you and that special someone to have some nice quality time together. Looking forward to that at the top of the hour. Getting back to the messages now. Good evening, Richard. Just saying good evening to TNT and great week to everyone ahead. Thank you so much for that, Alicia. Good evening, Richard. For my listening pleasure, I'd like to hear Every Time I Close My Eyes from Babyface. That's for Laura Lee. We'll try my best to get it on for you before 9. Good evening. I'd like to send happy birthday to Helena from Tiana and Tisha. Wishing her many, many more travel and less work. And never stop taking one for the team. Hey, let me say belated birthday greetings to Linnell. Belated birthday greetings, bro. Getting back to the messages now. Let me see here. Good evening. I am overly guilty of loving my husband, Alistair. Can you please play Adorn from Miguel? I'm in love with him 17 years now. We'll definitely get that on for you. Good evening, Richard. I'd like to hear Sweet Lady by Tyrese, and I'm sending this song to my wife, Patrice. I want her to know that I love her unconditionally. That's coming from Marvin. Good evening, Kwesi here, and I'm guilty of loving Avalon, and can you please play Favorite Song?

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0: Come, get some love now. Guilty Pleasures with Richard Trumpet, 96 number one. Welcome to the Pleasure Room.